0: is 7 uur. Radio Noorderkempen.
1: You played it cool and I played it dumb. 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

0: 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Shawn Mendes was er ook bij I Wanna Treat You Better. En dit is Sabrina Carpenter met Taste.
1: Oh, I leave quite an impression. 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
1: 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I need a love bottle.

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For 7 years running, you've been a soldier. But better days are coming, better days are coming for you. So when the night feels like forever,